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0: 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My black Impala, calls 85. Sonido calificado. 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
1: 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I have these thoughts so often I ought to replace that slot with what I once bought. 'Cause somebody stole my car radio and now I just sit in silence.

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Cause this time there's no sound to hide behind. To find over the course of a human existence, one thing consists of consistence, and it's that we're all battling fear. Oh dear, I don't know if we know why we're here. Oh my, too deep, please stop thinking. I liked it better.

0: 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I have these thoughts so often I ought to replace that slot with what I once bought, cause somebody stole my car radio and now I just sit in silence.
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And you'll show them, show them, show them why you're kissing all the knees up, every scrape and every bloody fall.

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Choking poison to some killer song. Your old man's Trans Am and Kodachrome. Your old man's Trans Am and Kodachrome. 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

tonight is a theme song poet wrote. Steals the colors from the dead. 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My dog and I are Was there are colors tonight? The burning red passion, the angry green of jealous, and the ugly, terrifying black fear.

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